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1: Yes, it's number one.
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Drink some margaritas by swinging blue lights. 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Are you with me? Are you with me?

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Hey guys, hope you're well. I'm Noram Pure. Welcome back to another edition of Purified Radio. I've got some new music lined up for you this week, so over the next hour you'll be hearing some releases from Kulch and Pete Tom, Amanita, Kent, Lifelike and Chris Menes, and many more. I'm currently home in Switzerland. I've been trying to catch up with a lot of work this week that stayed behind during my last long tour. It's always quite a juggle and struggle to keep up with everything, but I'm trying my best. And I was delighted to see all the support for my newest track, lots of playlist ads and platform features, and every single listen and like from you guys is so much appreciated.

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1: Such a cool track. Love the groove on this one. And the honor roll with the Organic House. That was Amanita with Vertigo. Out soon on Enormous Tunes. So guys, after this 1 weekend break, I'm excited to be back on the road again for 2 shows in Canada. On Friday the 9th, I'll be at Forest City in London. You can then catch me at Off Picnic in Montreal on the 10th for a 3-hour set. Can't wait. And as usual, full details for these can be found on my socials or at norampure.com and my Bands in Town page as well. Let's get back to the music with an amazing record from Kent. This is Need It.
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0: the memory between. Thanks for tuning into this week's Purified Radio. I hope you've enjoyed this selection. If you want to suggest a track you think could fit, the easiest way to reach us is via Threads or Instagram at Purified Records. I'm going to leave you with a very emotional track from Will. This is On a Field of Snow, super beautiful. Enjoy, and I'll catch you at the same time next week.
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for Lucas and Steve Radio, and we're looking at each other like, yep, that's a banger. Oh, there's another banger. And this is exactly such an episode, talking about a new Kreider, new music from Matroda, big one by DOD and Armand van Helden, just to name a few. We're going to kick off with another big one by James Hype, Confession. Welcome to Lucas and Steve Radio.

just played our collab with Afrojack. Control, definitely a record that we must play during Amsterdam Dance Event. Only 3 weeks left before our big show on the 21st of October, ADE Wednesday, in a venue called Eiland. Gonna be a big one with a very nice lineup as well. Besides ourselves, Frank Walker is playing, Sig Individuals are playing, Julian Jordan, we got Richard Romano and more. So make sure to grab your tickets on lucasandsteve.com. Back to the show. Also this week we gave you 3 records to choose from on our Instagram stories. DOD and Armand van Helden teamed up for their collab Twice as Nice. Salado and Amor also teamed up for free, and another collab as the third option is Tungevaak together with Tandy Rare. Most votes were for DOD and Armand van Helden. Sam Harper on the vocals for Twice as Nice. It's this

0: This week's artist of the week is Halo. Sounds like one artist. It's actually a combination of three legendary progressive house acts, being Dubvision, Matisse and Sadko, and Third Party. And they're collaborating on their project Halo. They've done some great, huge shows already, and now this is their first, unless I'm mistaken, but I think their first release together, and it's called Live Again. It's making them this week's artist of the week. This is Halo.
1: Lucas and Sadko.

0: Released last week, by the way. This ain't just music. Up next is Martin Trevi with Believe It, 22 Bullets, Scott Forshaw and Holophonic. Thank you for checking out Lucas and Steve Radio again. In case you're at ADE and you haven't bought your tickets yet for our show on ADE Wednesday, 21st of October in a place called Eiland, make sure to grab them on lucasandsteve.com.
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